rock, past, present, and powerful.

Bringing the noise with 92 Rock.

Hot Chili Peppers there with Aeroplane on 92 Rock. If you're just joining us on this Wednesday evening, my name is Kelly, hanging out with you till about midnight tonight or so. Hopefully you are looking ahead a little.

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4: Here's a look at your weatherology forecast on 92 Rock. For today, a chance for scattered showers and storms, mainly through midday, gradually clearing skies into the afternoon as highs reach the lower 90s. For tonight, mostly clear, a low of 73. For your Friday, lots of sunshine on the muggy side, a high of 92, afternoon heat index values approaching 100. From the Weatherology Weather Center, I'm meteorologist Michael Carroll.
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That's Queen on 92 Rock, Past, Present, Powerful, Bohemian Rhapsody. The Plot in You is on the way. I'm your old pal Mason, slugging away on a Thursday with five.

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Hey, Kevin Parker from Pro Wrestling Frenzy coming into the studio soon. 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

0: 92 Rock, that's Varsity and Face Down. Pumpkin spice everywhere. How do you feel about the explosion, you know? Were you a DJ Tanner from Full House? You might be like, oh, my Lana. Yeah. Or, oh, my Lanta. If pumpkin spice is making you say, oh, my Lanta, well, I got news for you. They launched two limited edition Fall Harvest Liquid Antacids. Pumpkin spice and spiced apple cider. The Heartburn Company is releasing spice flavors. 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Pumpkin spice cookies, pumpkin spice muffins, pumpkin spice ice cream. You got indigestion. Chase it all down with some pumpkin spice. My Lanta, that's ridiculous. I don't know. And then even the spiced apple cider. Yeah, I don't know. Avoid the heartburn. Take it with shots of Fireball. It's 92 Rock.
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92 Rock. That's The Who featuring Johnny Hopkins. I'm Mason. With you a little while longer. 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

0: Chevelle on 92 Rock. It's hard to believe that anyone would think they'd be able to joke about having a weapon at the airport. And the workers are just... 52-year-old man Osniel Blanco Lopez was arrested Sunday after making a joke to an American Airlines employee at Miami International Airport. The ticket agent asked, "Do you have any dangerous goods?" And then he said, "No." But then he said, "I have a grenade." And he started laughing. An airport bomb detection canine responded to check on his luggage and no explosives were found. He told police he was just joking around. But that wasn't a good enough excuse. He was charged with making a false report about placing a bomb. Yeah, then one day later, at the same airport, 33-year-old man Yoel Guevara Crespo was arrested for basically the same joke. Agent asked, "Do you have any lithium batteries or incendiary devices in the bag?" And he said, "No, but I have a bomb." Like, no, that's just dumb. Like, just completely stupid. Like, overserved at the airport bar. You know, I think is might be a case of that. 92 Rock.
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